ain't saying shit. That ass a magnet, I get it. You know, attractive and shit. I just can't sing a little bit. I mean, that shit was a hit. You know exactly what it is. The choir gon' sing what it is. Top 100, what it is. Numero uno, what it is. Favorite song, what it is. Turn me on, what it is. Even the moms know what it is. But y'all niggas can't see what it is. What's

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That was the word before we moved on them. Treat them like Joe the Plumber. I wonder if someone coming can see this tool on them. Immature and retarded is what you call me. Your cousin

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1: You know they come, you know they come, and then they go. You know they come, you know they come, and then they go.

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I can't stand this fucking line anymore. It's shit galore, workhouse, and a knicker block of glory, bocker.

turn and you will see a nice black woman they call Didi. When she presses with lips to mine, I said, Mommy, kiss Papi.

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But before I let you go from man to man, I'd rather drink muddy water, sleep out in a holler.

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Massive!

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I remember Betty Weaver. At war with mediocrity.

0: favorite songs, you know. But
1: Little Wing sounds like an Indian name, yeah.
0: Well, that's exactly what the whole thing's about, you know. Like she's walking through the clouds and, you know, so forth. Well, the circus mind has run around, like, you know, like beads and colors, you know, and these, the way they do their things, you know, and they're in their war paint.

ignorance. Mission accomplished. Our promise is so much more than just making a product. I'm an artist, you a creator of content. There's a difference, can't see the trees for the forest, cause they stuck in them boxes. Complaining about how predatory the game is, but do nothing to stop.

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1: You know it would be untrue. 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

Ethiopia, Conjit in a name by Tramage wooded feet, Uchiba de Babai, and Nika Wemalin, Anchin

Revolution will be televised in Iran on the Holy Quran. You can now go into the internet, log into your local war. You can read your paper, receive a mental scar. Get you a happy meal in your happy car. You can make more money, but still here you are. You can hate, hate till you waste away. You can come back tomorrow. Jesus not here today. He's gone missing, lost in this place called religion. I'm a Muslim, I'm a Jew, I'm Ku Klux Klan, I'm nigga too. Wait for the crash when I built a lab. Or you go on and on like Duracell, Jurex, no effects, yeah. Sex on sale. You can read and read till your eyes fucking bleed. Either give up or you

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You can get killed by Freddy Fire. You can get killed by Freddy Fire.

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You can watch Clyde Gable on your cable. You can build and build, here take my space. You can digest, digest, you never seen me place. I've been here, I've been there, I'll be your teddy, teddy bear. I don't care, I don't share. By the way, what sex are you? If you're a man, be a man. But if you wanna be a woman, I guess you do. What you can. You say you like girls. So why you with boys? And when I talk, just becomes noise.

This is my Freezes, one and only. Yeah, yeah. Do we go? Yeah. When I talk, just becomes noise. How can I be surrounded by people and still be lonely?

0: 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You may be wondering what that is. 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
1: nope.